0: I know I see you.
1: Get loose.
0: Hot boys, yeah, I see you.
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0: 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Here's a little preview.

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I changed. They say that shit the same, it ain't the same though. I changed.

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I'm doing it for fun, I am the first number telling bitches I won. This hoe getting slick, so I put on gym shoes and extended my run. MJ, game six, Jackson, Tyson. Quiet dog, my phone changed up. I'm icing up my Barbie chains up. 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

salawatit tammah wassalatil qa'imah ati sayyidana muhammadanil wasilata wal fadilah wasyarata wad darajatal aliyatal rafi'ah wa ba'athu maqaman mahmudanil ladhi wa'adah.